0: Pitt's been called one of the top 20 worst states in the country when it comes to drug abuse. Ouch. 105 Daily Brew Portland Drug Station is a study done by Wallet Hub ranked based on various drug-related factors. Oregon ranks 18th in the nation for highest drug use. Washington State ranked even worse at number 16. New Mexico was the worst, followed by Arkansas and Alaska. Nevada and Missouri rounded out the top five worst. 105 Daily Brew, so we're not the worst.
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Under the Covers with Allie coming up in just a few minutes. Your cover song of the day. And then I'll sling out another Casquatch keyword so you can score some cash. 105 Men the Brew.

One of the original members of the Smashing Pumpkins, Darcy Wretzky. 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Bassist for the Smashing Pumpkins. 58 today. Happy birthday, Darcy. Smashing Pumpkins doing the Cars is your cover song of the day. 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

0: 3 days coming up on Sunday so that we can celebrate everything wild and weird and wonderfully Portland. There's an annual block party. The mayor is going to make an official proclamation of the holiday at 5:03 sharp on Sunday. 5 hours and 3 minutes of free and family-friendly fun. 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

Casquatch keyword. 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

Michael Stipe said on a recent appearance in Late Night that he's finishing up the lyrics of his debut solo album that he's been working on, I don't know, a decade. Actually, the theme song to that HBO Max show called Rooster with Steve Carell, Michael Stipe sings that.

Life keeps throwing you curveballs, which is fine, but it would be nice if it would wait until you're out of the dugout first. 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

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As time ticks by, still I try.

0: What's happening to LIV Golf? Well, not exactly sure. We know that the Saudi Arabia Public Investment Fund announced yesterday that they are pulling their funding. It was a lot of funding. So LIV Golf put out a statement basically saying that they're going to use multiple different sponsors, trying to make up for the loss of cash. ESPN is reporting that several representatives for LIV Golfers have reached out to the PGA Tour to see what a path back would look like. Now, unclear if they're saying that because they don't think they'll have a job soon or if they're just looking for a plan B. Either way, LIV Golf could be in trouble. 105.9 The Brew.
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13: 99E in Oregon City, the earlier two-car crash now out of your way. Unfortunately, traffic's still pretty jammed up there around the Oregon City Bridge. You are in heavy volume I-5 southbound approaching Wilsonville. Nothing new there. Getting reports of an accident southbound 205 near 224 in Sunnyside, so be on the lookout for that. KEX Traffic.
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